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1: 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It's going to be eastbound 101 at DeSoto. We're on scene, sir.
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0: 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We're going to need to upgrade this to ALS. 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

0: 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We have a belligerent individual. Could we get PD for backup?
1: Roger, we'll upgrade PD to a backup. You're going to be getting your life force out of quarters.
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1: Roger.

Yeah, Metro from Flight Force 89. Prior to our dispatch, we got a phone call. Still alarm for a lockout. 12510 Raymer Street. If you could fill it out. Roger, 12510 Raymer. It's at the public storage.

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0: 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A corrected location, northbound 5, just south of Sheldon.
1: Battalion 12, roger.
0: Metro Battalion 12, better location is going to be northbound 5 at the Lankershim exit.
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Metro Task Force and Rescue 105 on scene at 7541 North Lindley Lane. We're going to be clearing the scene here shortly. 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
2: Yes, sir. 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
0: 5478, Roger, go ahead.
1: 361976, Mary.
0: 5478, Roger. DWP's been notified. We'll update them of the pole number.
1: Yeah, copy. 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

0: 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Can you create an additional incident? 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

0: 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We have a one-car TA into a telephone pole. 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LAPD needed.
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1: 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Do we need DWP? Just LAPD.
0: 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Just a single car TA.

0: 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We're going to leave this to the security team on scene. It's going to be an LAPD matter only. 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

0: 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We're going to have a corrected address, 9655 North Sepulveda.
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0: 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Do you need us to leave this incident open so it, anybody that hears it? 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
1: You can leave it open. There's no bells ringing at this point.

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60, correction, engine 60, Life Force 78, Rescue 78, auto rollover, eastbound 101 at Laurel. Engine 73, medical alarm, 6700, Wayne.

0: Metro, Light 470, eastbound 101 freeway, Laurel Canyon, we find nothing, check the callback.
1: Confirming Light 478.

0: 5478, yes. We were unable to locate eastbound 101 at Laurel.
1: Roger, we've got an additional call from CHP stating that it may be at eastbound 101.

0: 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We drove by it. It looks like it's the northbound 101 at the Hollywood Freeway.
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1: Roger, Life Force 78. 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
0: Life Force 60, Life Force 60, you can discontinue. 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
2: 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This is a medical office building.
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2: Roger, that's the name of the building. We're trying to make contact with the PR. Nobody here called. 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

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Structure fire going out in the 60s. 5460, engine 86, engine 102, life force 78, engine 39, rescue 39, rescue 76, EMS 14, battalion 14, battalion 706, respond to the structure fire, 5827, Camila,

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Engine 18, rescue 903 to a fall, 11529 Sophia Avenue. Engine 84, rescue 828 to an injury at 6233 Ferris.

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Engine 81, Rescue 102, fall, intersection of Roscoe and Van Nuys.

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1: EMS 17, go.
0: Yeah, Metro EMS 17, can you create an incident at 5600 DeSoto Avenue for a still alarm traffic, fire department not involved? Can I get a engine and a paramedic RA?
1: EMS 17, it's going to be engine and rescue 84. It's
0: going to
1: be incident
2: 848. Roger. 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
1: 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EMS 17 from Metro, confirming if you wanted to be attached to the traffic, we'll put you on scene.
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1: 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We don't find any patient. Do you have any further information?
0: 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Are you able to locate LAPD on scene?
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1: 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Line 473, person down, westbound 101 freeway at White Oak.
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0: FR 91, Roger, you've been attached. Southbound 5 at the eastbound Antelope Valley freeway.

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0: 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Injury 5 to an injury, 11121, Sepulveda Boulevard.

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0: 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We do have the utilities affected with gas. 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

0: 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We've been redirected to Osborne, just west of Arleta. 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